WSJJ 1029 has been Central Oregon's number one country station for over four decades. Thank you.

0: This is R.L. 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
6: 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Brighter, softer, greener. And that same rich green shows up in May's birthstone, the emerald. There's something calming about it. Even centuries ago, people noticed. The Roman writer Pliny the Elder believed emeralds could soothe tired eyes. And today's science agrees. The color green is known to reduce stress and soothe the eyes. They've been worn by royalty throughout history, from ancient empires to Cleopatra herself, who was known for her love of emeralds. Emeralds have been treasured for generations, with some of the most beautiful stones found in places like Colombia, Brazil, Africa, Pakistan, and Afghanistan. Whether it's a May birthday or a piece that simply speaks to you, emeralds are a beautiful way to celebrate the season. Come into Satterley Jewelry Repair and Design, and we can show you some of these beautiful gems.
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0: What's up, y'all? It's Fitz, F-I-T with a Z, the guy who plays the hits from the Country Top 40. And we're going on another run to number one this weekend for Memorial Day weekend of the Country Top 40. Last week, Luke Combs held on to the top with Sleepless in a Hotel Room. Now the big question is, does he have enough left in the tank to make it a three-week peat at number one? You and I are going to find out together this weekend, so turn it up. I'll see you this weekend for all the hits on the Country Top 40 with Fitz right here.
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2: 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This is bull riding at its best. The Pro Caliber Motorsports Bull Riding Series Qualifier coming to O'Neill Arena this Friday. 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

0: What's up, y'all? It's Fitz, F-I-T with a Z, the guy who plays the hits from the Country Top 40. And we're going on another run to number one this weekend for Memorial Day weekend of the Country Top 40. Last week, Luke Combs held onto the top with Sleepless in a Hotel Room. Now the big question is, does he have enough left in the tank to make it a three-week peat at number one? You and I are going to find out together this weekend, so turn it up. I'll see you this weekend for all the hits on the Country Top 40 with Fitz right here.
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2: Hey, everybody. 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Black Butte Ranch's Golf Scramble will be June 9th out at Glaze Meadow Golf Course. 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

0: What's up, y'all? It's Fitz, F-I-T with a Z, the guy who plays the hits from the Country Top 40. And we're going on another run to number one this weekend for Memorial Day weekend of the Country Top 40. Last week, Luke Combs held onto the top, was sleepless in a hotel room. Now the big question is, does he have enough left in the tank to make it a three-week peat at number one? You and I are going to find out together this weekend, so turn it up. I'll see you this weekend for all the hits on the Country Top 40 with Fitz right here.
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home was a place to go. 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Y'all ain't listening. Them old

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You've made KSJJ 1029 your number one choice for country for over 40 years. Yeah, baby. Thank you, Central Oregon. Here's to another 40.

0: What's up, y'all? It's Fitz, F-I-T with a Z, the guy who plays the hits from the Country Top 40. And we're going on another run to number one this weekend for Memorial Day weekend on the Country Top 40. Last week, Luke Combs held onto the top, was sleepless in a hotel room. Now the big question is, does he have enough left in the tank to make it a three-week peat at number one? You and I are going to find out together this weekend. So turn it up. I'll see you this weekend for all the hits on the Country Top 40 with Fitz right here.
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6: 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I've got some good news to kick the show off with, so hang tight for that. I've also got some Nashville news back half of the hour with Ann Hudson, stories about your favorite stars out there in Music City.
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6: 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Here's his new one, Land, right now on After Midnight.

0: All right, check out this good news story. In the middle of one of the busiest cities, a tiny American woodcock has become New York City's most beloved new celebrity. What? A new little bird has been spotted at Bryant Park doing its signature bobbing dance, and New Yorkers have been showing up in droves, pulling up chairs, grabbing binoculars just to watch. People are even striking up friendships with total strangers while gathering around this little guy. In a city that rarely slows down, one quirky bird has somehow managed to do exactly that, and that is good news.
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0: We promised a first-class country music cruise and the first sailing delivered. 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

So, you know, I got this topic to discuss next hour. I want to hear from you on this, and I want to get some details. I know mine. I want to hear from you. What would be your death row last meal? Give me all the fixings. Doctor it up for me. 866-607-8383. We'll talk about this next hour.

0: Yeah, what's keeping me up at these hours on this third shift is I'm an Uber driver and I'm a Lyft driver, carrying drunks and good people to the places they need to be. Thank you for your keeping me up and keeping me on the road, doing a great job. Take care.
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1: Ann is about to join us with another round of Nashville news. Ann, what do you got coming up?
2: Wow, did you see this, Granger? Ella Langley opened up about one of the freakiest surgeries she's had to have in her life. Like, literally, I can't even... I'll explain coming up in your Nashville news next.

0: 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It's Ann Hudson.
1: This is wild. Ella Langley opened up about how she was homeschooled and had an insane eye surgery. Like, I can't even believe this.
2: I had a bunch of eye surgeries when I was young. Yeah, sometimes I'd just be a little cross-eyed. But then I had some surgeries, and then the teacher's like, she just is not paying attention in here. So homeschooled until 6th grade, and then 7th grade, went back to the same high school my dad went to, graduated with 32 kids. And it's kind of brutal, honestly. Like, they have to take your eyeballs out.
3: You're lying.
2: I swear, dude.
3: My God.
2: Gotta get in there. It's crazy.
1: Take your eyeballs out? I've never even heard of that. Hopefully she's joking. I don't know. I got to do some Googling on that. People are still talking about Lainey Wilson doing a surprise wedding to her fiance, Duck Hodges. And she squeezed it in between Stagecoach and ACM Awards. And people just still confused why she hasn't gone on a honeymoon yet. But have no fear. I'm sure she's planning it. Maybe this weekend. Wink, wink. I don't know. I'll keep you posted.
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1: 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Thanks so much for turning it up here on After Midnight with Granger Smith.

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6: Welcome to Friday. It's finally here. It's After Midnight, y'all. Weekend right around the corner. It's Granger Smith. I'm your host. Topic of the hour, we're going to run down this rabbit hole. What would be your death row last meal? You got something I want to hear from you. I want to play you on the air with this. Give me your fixings. Give me the main dish. Give me the dessert. Give me the drink. 866-607-8383. Also, Earl Bibbles Jr., the country boy himself, got a dumb criminal story for us. It's hour number two. All this coming up right now. It's After Midnight.

So what do you think would be your last meal? If you got to choose your last meal, say you're on death row, you're talking to the warden, and he gives you this option, what is your last meal? 866-607-8383.

0: Thanks for staying up. This is After Midnight with Granger Smith.
1: All right, topic of the hour, and I'll just be honest with everybody right now. I struggle with this topic. I'm struggling with this topic because I'm needing to take phone calls that are making me so hungry.
2: Yep.
1: And I'm almost dreading doing this segment right now because these meals that you guys are calling about are just making my mouth water. But the question is this, if you had one more meal left on earth, your last meal, we're calling this death row last meal, what would it be? I want your main course and your sides and your drink, maybe even throw your dessert in there. I want the whole thing. If you're telling the warden, I want one more meal, what would it be? Let's take a call, 866-607-8383.
3: My last meal I would have would be brown beans with ham chunks, fried potatoes, sweet cornbread, nice salad with some pickled okra in it, and French dressing, and I think it, and a glass of ice water, and that'll work good for me.
1: This is why I don't like this topic, man. I'm just like that just the way he's saying it makes my mouth water.
2: Yeah, I mean, until the pickled okra and the French dressing, I'm out on that, but the rest of it was good.
1: But it's very close to what you said yesterday.
2: Yeah,
1: show he called them brown beans, fried potatoes.
2: That's right.
1: He added the cornbread, which I think is a really good addition to this.
2: Yeah.
1: Are you more of a sweet cornbread guy?
2: I am.
1: Okay.
2: Yeah.
1: And then
2: I like sweet heat too. So if you can get some
1: sweet
2: jalapeno,
1: heat, yellow jalapeno cornbread.
2: That's right.
1: I like
2: that. Great.
1: But just like you, he left out the main meat.
2: Well, yeah, the ham chunks.
1: The ham chunks in the beans. But hey man, I think that's awesome. I think that's, I mean, beans and cornbread, that's a staple. And then you throw in those fried potatoes. No one has ever made fried potatoes like my grandma used to make in the iron skillet.
2: Yeah. Oh yeah.
1: And
2: cast iron.
1: Yeah. That cast iron skillet just does those potatoes different, and grandma's just do that different. But this is what I'm telling the warden, and he would have to bring in someone that could actually do the potatoes that
2: That's
1: way.
2: Right. Yeah, she cannot be under 50, just so you know.
1: You know what confused me about that last call though? Ice water.
2: Yeah, just want the ice water.
1: Okay. Okay, maybe there's some kind of flavor theory behind that. Okay. It helps the theory of the beans.
2: Yeah, it does it. Well, like you said, you'd do half and half tea.
1: Yeah, yeah.
2: So maybe that's why he's not wanting to rob any of the flavor. Yes.
1: 866-607-8383.
4: 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All right, love the show.
2: Winner right there. Yep. One grain at a time.
1: That's a guy with an eye on the prize.
2: That's right.
1: No self-indulgence, no comfort, eye on the prize, escaping the prison. I love it. 866-607-8383.
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0: to Word to Mercy Hospital, Mike Phillips to you every morning. And thank you for being up early to provide us good music to listen to. And God bless.
1: God bless you. Good morning. Thank you for your service at the hospital. She drank

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Earl is going to do his best to explain exactly what happened in this dumb criminal story coming up next.

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1: I'm Earl Dibbles Jr. I'm a country boy. I'm an honest boy too, and crime don't pay. I got a story to prove it. See, this one fella's been arrested after dressing up like his girlfriend in order to take an exam for her. His girl had already failed the test twice, so he thought he'd give it a shot. Yeah, but that fella didn't fool nobody. See, them officials started to suspect something was up when his face didn't match the picture on the application form. Both of them is now facing multiple charges while police launch an investigation. Putting on a dress, hey, that's where I draw the line. He's dumb.
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2: I want to do it. I think I want to keep touring, but it just doesn't matter anymore. I don't feel like it matters to me.
7: Do you think it's because God changed your desires? Because it's, you know, I think for some people would argue that it does matter. You mattered. You said, you on stage singing and even proclaiming the word from the stage mattered to them. And so how can you say it doesn't matter when it mattered to me?
2: Yes. And that's what I want to talk about, because everybody's different and everyone's walk with the Lord is different. And that's why we said before we started recording this podcast this morning, we said, what if I was talking, for instance, Josh Turner, who has used his platform to speak about the Lord and sing about the Lord in country music. And he would say, I need to be in country music. It matters for me to be in country music because this is my platform to proclaim the gospel. And I feel that to my core. I would say, amen, brother.
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5: 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I'm Granger Smith, your host. 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
5: 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Here's his new one, Land, right now on After Midnight.

We've got some history to talk about, like the very first U.S. rocket to reach the edge of space launched on this day. I'll tell you more about that coming up in History in Two Songs.

0: talking about history. And he's even got the diploma to prove it. It's time for This Day in History on After Midnight with Granger Smith.
1: On this day, May the 22nd, 1802, the first First Lady, Martha Washington, passed away. 1843, 1,000 pioneers head west as part of the Great Immigration. 1946, the first U.S. rocket to reach the edge of space fired from White Sands Missile Range, New Mexico. 1970, Merle Haggard had the number one album, Okie from Muskogee. 1992, Johnny Carson's final appearance on The Tonight Show aired on NBC. 2001, Jane Fonda and Ted Turner filed for divorce. 2011, Reba was inducted into the Country Music Hall of Fame. Some famous birthdays include pro wrestler Bryan Danielson, actress Jennifer Goodwin, and NFL star Julian Edelman. Those are just a few things that went down on this day in history.
0: You're up after midnight with Granger Smith.
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2: Prettiest girl I'd ever seen. 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

You know, I brought this up last hour. Good topic here. What would be your death row last meal? Everything. 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

thank you to all of our night shift workers. It's because of you that America is open for business 24/7. 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

0: We've got someone who stays connected to Nashville just for you. Her name is Ann Hudson. Ann, what do you got coming up in Nashville news?
1: All right, Granger, or anyone, if you're planning to get a new dog for the summer, they just came out with the best country music-inspired dog names. All right, I'll tell you what they are. Coming up in your Nashville news next.

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1: This is kind of funny. Someone on Reddit was asking a very important question. What's the best country music-inspired dog name? And, well, here's the top eight. Waylon, Poncho, Reba, Miranda, Whiskey, Winona, Loretta, and the number one most popular name inspired by country music is Jolene. People are still talking about Lainey Wilson doing a surprise wedding to her fiance, Duck Hodges, and she squeezed it in between Stagecoach and ACM Awards, and people just still confused why she hasn't gone on a honeymoon yet, but have no fear. I'm sure she's planning it. Maybe this weekend? Wink, wink. I don't know. I'll keep you posted.
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6: Well, happy Friday, everybody. It's finally here. Third Shifters, I'm so glad you're with me. We're honored to be the soundtrack to your overnight. Let's finish this one strong. I'm Granger Smith here, your host of After Midnight, asking this question. You remember the ice cream truck when we were kids? Running up to that truck, hearing that iconic song, running down the street to catch it. What was your order? Do you remember that? 866-607-8383, calling this ice cream truck order. And then I've got Earl Dibbles Jr. with a country boy dumb criminal story. All this here in hour number four. Good country music on the way too. Let's go. We could try.

All right, we're about to dive into this topic coming up. What was your ice cream truck order? You remember that iconic ice cream truck song? You're running up to it. You got your sticky quarters. What are you ordering? 866-607-8383.

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1: Topic of the hour. We've been running this the last few shows, and I'm really liking it because it's a little walk down nostalgia lane. Asking the question, remembering when you're a kid and the ice cream truck comes, you hear that iconic song and you go running through the neighborhood to get to the ice cream truck, or not just the neighborhood, the ballpark or the park, wherever this truck's rolling, you're running up there and you're pulling out your sticky nickels and dimes and quarters out of your half wet bathing suit. And because you've been on the slip and slide all day and you get to the ice cream truck, what are you ordering? That's the question. 866-607-8383.
2: Man, I drove one for 6 years before I got into truck driving, but I used to get the strawberry eclair, the chocolate eclair, the push-ups, the dilly bars. Oh, my God, the list goes on and on, man. But I love you. Thank you for what you do, and I listen to you every night.
1: Nah, I appreciate you, buddy. Thanks for that encouragement, and he wants the whole menu.
3: Yeah. Well, he drove the truck. He can have it all.
1: And thinking about this ice cream truck whole idea, I also think about my feet have stickers on the bottom of them,
3: of course.
1: And they're hot.
3: Yes. you're 1 foot up, 1 foot down, like marching in place, trying to keep the heat off of them. Yeah.
1: No one goes to the ice cream truck with shoes on.
3: No.
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0: 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I just want to again thank you so much, and I hope you guys have a wonderful day. 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
1: You are so welcome. Thank you for calling.

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1: I'm Earl Dibbles Jr. I'm a country boy. I'm an honest boy, too, and crime don't pay. I got a story to prove it. A restaurant's closed-circuit TV spotted a burglar swipe a tourist's Gucci purse. The victim was chatting it up with a friend at a bar. That's when a woman in a hot pink dress came walking on by and slipped it off the back of her chest. The thief had quite the night, running up $1,800 on that victim's old credit card. The suspect faced grand theft charges if she gets caught. I hope she had fun, because it's kind of dumb.
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0: Taking a phone call right here. This is our topic. What was your ice cream truck order as a kid? You remember this? Iconic summertime. It's ice cream truck season. We should talk about this. My number, 866-607-8383.
1: This is Bob from St. Paul Park. Growing up, had a quarter or two. It was always the orange push-ups in the toilet paper rolls. Have a great day. Don't have to

0: Here we go. Hey, it's Luke Bryan.
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5: Finally, Friday, early risers. What's up? Welcome to After Midnight with me, your host, Granger Smith. So grateful you guys have made this America's favorite radio program. And I've got some good news besides that I want to read for you, hopefully put a smile on your face early on a Friday. And then Nashville news, Ann Hudson's going to have you covered on that. Stories about your favorite stars in Nashville and what they're up to. All of this coming up soon this hour. Please don't change that station.

0: All right, check out this good news story. In the middle of one of the busiest cities, a tiny American woodcock has become New York City's most beloved new celebrity. What? A new little bird has been spotted at Bryant Park doing its signature bobbing dance, and New Yorkers have been showing up in droves, pulling up chairs, grabbing binoculars just to watch. People are even striking up friendships with total strangers while gathering around this little guy. In a city that rarely slows down, one quirky bird has somehow managed to do exactly that, and that is good news.
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1: Still looking for your phone call on the topic we talked about last hour. It was this. What was your ice cream truck order? Do you remember? Man, all kinds of different answers. I'm loving this. My number's 866-607-8383. There's still time to call me. Let's do it. Oh, no.

0: Granger. This is Jeremy out here in Dodge City, Kansas. Just want to tell you I listen to you every morning, and I appreciate everything you do. Thank you, and have a wonderful day.
1: Appreciate you, Jeremy. Thanks for calling, brother.

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Jump in on the conversation, too. We're talking country, life, faith, and the road ahead. 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

0: 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Ann, what do you got coming up?
1: Wow, did you see this, Granger? Ella Langley opened up about one of the freakiest surgeries she's had to have in her life. Like, literally, I can't even... I'll explain. Coming up in your Nashville news next.

0: 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It's Ann Hudson.
1: This is wild. Ella Langley opened up about how she was homeschooled and had an insane eye surgery. Like, I can't even believe this.
2: I had a bunch of eye surgeries when I was young. Yeah, sometimes I'd just be a little cross-eyed. But then I had some surgeries, and then the teacher's like, she just is not paying attention in here. So homeschooled until sixth grade, and then seventh grade, went back to the same high school my dad went to, graduated with 32 kids. And it's kind of brutal, honestly. Like, they have to take your eyeballs out.
3: You're lying.
2: I swear, dude.
3: My God.
2: You gotta get in there. It's crazy.
1: Take your eyeballs out? I've never even heard of that. Hopefully she's joking. I don't know. I gotta do some Googling on that. People are still talking about Lainey Wilson doing a surprise wedding to her fiance, Duck Hodges. And she squeezed it in between Stagecoach and ACM Awards. And people just still confused why she hasn't gone on a honeymoon yet. But have no fear. I'm sure she's planning it. Maybe this weekend. Wink, wink. I don't know. I'll keep you posted.
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Today's Country, KSJJ 1029, Blake Shelton and God's Country. Happy Friday morning to you. David Miller jumping into the air chair for this Friday of Memorial Day weekend. What are you doing this weekend? That sounds fantastic. I'm going to hang kind of close to home. I'm going over to the Valley for my daughter's graduation yesterday. She received her master's degree as an archivist, and we're going to go over and celebrate that on Saturday afternoon with a, kind of an outdoor picnic thing. But other than that, I think I'm staying close to home. I think I have yard work planned. Yeah, I got to get some stuff cleaned up. We're putting a fence in on one side of our house this summer. And that's going to require me clean up some of the stuff I've been ignoring for years. Anybody else do that? Yeah, I know. All right, so let's keep things rolling this morning. We got lots to do. We're going to get rid of some fun stuff. It's finally Friday, so you're listening for George Jones. When you hear that song, be caller number 9. You'll score something cool. And also, we have Colt Ford tickets going out the door as well this morning, at least. There may be other stuff, too. You just got to stick around for that. The rodeo report is coming up in a few moments. And right now, there ain't no love in Oklahoma. It's Luke Combs on KSJJ.

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Four decades. And still your favorite.

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1: Today's Country KSJJ 1029, John Pardee with one of his newest songs, Boots Off. Hey, you know what we're going to do? We're going to head over to the KTVZ newsroom for our first look at news and weather with Kelsey and Jillian.
2: From the KTVZ newsroom, I'm Kelsey Marison. Happening now in Sisters, a dog came in contact with a rabid bat. Now the Deschutes County Public Health Department is urging you to protect your pets after that bat tested positive for rabies. First, health officials say avoid contact with bats, do not feed or handle stray animals, and make sure your dog or cat is vaccinated for rabies. Oregon requires ongoing boosters every 3 years. In other news, an urgent warning about the rise in e-bike crashes and injuries. St. Charles, Bend Fire, Bend Police, and Bend Parks and Rec urge riders to slow down and follow the law. In 2025, Bend Fire responded to 38 e-bike crashes. St. Charles treated 83 patients for injuries. That's up from 63 injuries in 2024, and that trend is just increasing. So far this year, patient volume for e-bike injuries is 50% higher than last year. Agencies remind parents kids must be 16 or older to ride an e-bike in Oregon. They remind you to wear a helmet, follow traffic rules, and slow down. Plus, the Oregon State Marine Board is reminding boaters to stay safe and plan ahead before launching. Boaters are encouraged to check weather conditions, water levels, and tides before heading out. Officials are also reminding boaters to stay sober on the water. In Oregon, children 12 and younger must wear a life jacket, and anyone boating on Class 3 or higher whitewater rivers must also wear one. For more information on these stories, head to our website, ktvz.com, or visit the KTVZ News mobile app.
3: From the Local Alert Weather Center, I'm Jillian Fortner. Expect summer-like temperatures as we head into the holiday weekend. Highs will reach the upper 70s and low 80s today under mostly sunny skies. Highs will be in the 80s again on Saturday and Sunday. We'll stay dry until late Monday. Memorial Day Monday will be a transition day as we start to cool back down to the low 70s. Expect increasing clouds ahead of some showers expected overnight Monday through Tuesday. From the Local Alert Weather Center, I'm Jillian Fortner.
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0: Today's Country KSJJ 1029, that's Cody Johnson with The Fall. You know what? The Pro Caliber Bull Riding Series has kicked off. Well, it will tonight at 7 p.m. Doors are at 6 if you got tickets. May 22nd, that's today. That's the kickoff. And then we have performances on May 29th, June 5th, June 19th. And the finals will happen on August 22nd. All happening at the O'Neill Arena, brought to you by Disaster Labs. You can go to O'NeillArena.com to buy tickets. We gave away a bunch of tickets for tonight's performance this week. Enjoy. I hope everybody that won gets to go out and have a good time. On Monday, we're going, or I guess Tuesday, because I won't be here Monday. On Tuesday, we're going to start giving away tickets for the May 29th performance. So next week, you could win again. All you got to do is stay tuned right here.
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1: Just a little after 6 a.m., time for a look at news and weather. The execution of a Tennessee death row inmate has been postponed after staff were unable to find a vein to administer the lethal drug. Tony Carruthers, convicted of kidnapping and murdering three people in 1994, was set to be executed yesterday, but the State Department of Corrections said that while its medical team did find a primary IV line to carry out the lethal injection, they could not find a suitable second vein to establish a backup line, which is required. In response, Tennessee Governor Bill Lee said he would grant Carruthers a temporary reprieve from execution for 1 year. Now for our local news and weather, we head to the KTVZ newsroom.
2: From the KTVZ newsroom, I'm Kelsey Marison. In Sisters, a dog came in contact with a rabid bat. Now, the Deschutes County Public Health Department is urging you to protect your pets after that bat tested positive for rabies. First, health officials say avoid contact with bats, do not feed or handle stray animals, and make sure your dog or cat is vaccinated for rabies. Oregon requires ongoing boosters every 3 years. In other news, an urgent warning about the rise in e-bike crashes and injuries. St. Charles, Bend Fire, Bend Police, and Bend Parks and Rec urge riders to slow down and follow the law. In 2025, Bend Fire responded to 38 e-bike crashes. St. Charles treated 83 patients for injuries. That's up from 63 injuries in 2024, and that trend is just increasing. So far this year, patient volume for e-bike injuries is 50% higher than last year. Agencies remind parents kids must be 16 or older to ride an e-bike in Oregon. They remind you to wear a helmet, follow traffic rules, and slow down. Plus, the Oregon State Marine Board is reminding boaters to stay safe and plan ahead before launching. Boaters are encouraged to check weather conditions, water levels, and tides before heading out. Officials are also reminding boaters to stay sober on the water. In Oregon, children 12 and younger must wear a life jacket, and anyone boating on Class 3 or higher whitewater rivers must also wear one. For more information on these stories, head to our website, ktvz.com, or visit the KTVZ News mobile app.
3: From the Local Alert Weather Center, I'm Jillian Fortner. Expect summer-like temperatures as we head into the holiday weekend. Highs will reach the upper 70s and low 80s today under mostly sunny skies. Highs will be in the 80s again on Saturday and Sunday. We'll stay dry until late Monday. Memorial Day Monday will be a transition day as we start to cool back down to the low 70s. Expect increasing clouds ahead of some showers expected overnight Monday through Tuesday. From the Local Alert Weather Center, I'm Jillian Fortner.
1: 44 degrees in Madras, 31 degrees. Degrees in Lapine and 42 degrees here in Bend.
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1: 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Memorial Day weekend is here. It has arrived. 3-day weekend. This is going to be the first big weekend. People are hitting lakes and boating and swimming and doing all those things, especially with the 80-degree weather that is forecast. Although, we all know how cold the water stays in Oregon, so proceed with caution. 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
3: 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She picked it up and then dialed a phone number.
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1: Here's your weekend roundup for Memorial Day weekend 2026, covering the dates of May 22nd through May 24th. Happy Memorial Day. Make sure you take a moment to remember those who gave all and don't give away what they died for. The Pro Caliber Bull Riding Series hits O'Neill Arena tonight at 6 p.m. for some bull action. Ben Brews and Beyond is in Drake Park Saturday starting at noon. 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And in Lapine at 10 a.m. on Saturday. Sun River kicks off their backyard concert series at Sun River Resort with Sold Out Sunday at 6:30 p.m. And the Summer Kicking Concert Series kicks off tonight at General Duffy's with Jackie Rohr and Bella Emery. That kicks off at 6 p.m. Gate opens at 4 p.m. Friday night roller dance happens at the Pavilion at 7:30 p.m. tonight. And, of course, they have Sunday Family Skate at 2 p.m. every Sunday. Hayden Holmes Amphitheater has a couple shows this weekend. Claypool Gold with Primus. That's tonight at 7 p.m. And Yellow Card Saturday at 6:30 p.m. You'll find family-friendly karaoke at Bridge 99 Brewing Saturday at 6 p.m. And you can line dance at several locations around Central Oregon, including the Coyote, Cross-Eyed Cricket, and Legend Cider in Lapine. Taking a look at local live music, Bigfoot County are at Boneyard Pub tonight at 6 p.m. The Slender Gems are at Silver Moon at 7 p.m. Danger Kitty is at Commonwealth at 8 p.m. Sleepless Truckers are at Blacksmith and Redmond tonight at 6:30 p.m. The Cheyenne West Duo at Wetlands Tap House in Lapine at 5 p.m. tonight. Looking at Saturday, we got the Silvertone Devils Duo at Wetlands Tap House in Lapine at 5 p.m. Chain to Stone will be at the Blacksmith on Saturday at 6:30 p.m. Mech are at the Commonwealth at 8 p.m. Saturday, while the Substitutes head to the Clock Tower Pub in Redmond at 7 p.m. Saturday night. And Super Bowl are going to be at Worthy Brewing at 7 p.m. on Saturday as well. Sunday, catch Shinola at the Commonwealth with their sing-along at 4 p.m. Only a couple new movies, but one of them's a big one. Star Wars, Mandalorian, and Grogu opens this weekend, starring Pedro Pascal and Sigourney Weaver. And Corporate Retreat, starring Ashton Sanders and Roseanne Arquette. That's what's going on this weekend. If you have an event you would like included in the weekend roundup, email the details to David at BendRadioGroup.com. Now you know what's going on. 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

0: Today's Country, KSJJ 1029, Cody Johnson and the Painter. I love that tune. And that tune kind of got me to really pay attention to Cody Johnson. And I know that's late to the party because that came out in 2023. He actually played a radio station for KSJJ. He played a party that we did at the Oregon Spirit Distillery clear back in 2019. I was not working here right then, but he did that. And RL and I were talking the other day about, it's hard to believe now he's so huge. If you saw his recent performances, and he's one of the biggest country stars out there right now, and he was in Little Old Bend in 2019 on a tiny stage out at the distillery. Pretty cool stuff. 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
1: From the KTVZ newsroom, I'm Kelsey Marison. Happening now in Sisters, a dog came in contact with a rabid bat. Now the Deschutes County Public Health Department is urging you to protect your pets after that bat tested positive for rabies. First, health officials say avoid contact with bats, do not feed or handle stray animals, and make sure your dog or cat is vaccinated for rabies. Oregon requires ongoing boosters every 3 years. In other news, an urgent warning about the rise in e-bike crashes and injuries. St. Charles, Bend Fire, Bend Police, and Bend Parks and Rec urge riders to slow down and follow the law. In 2025, Bend Fire responded to 38 e-bike crashes. St. Charles treated 83 patients for injuries. That's up from 63 injuries in 2024, and that trend is just increasing. So far this year, patient volume for e-bike injuries is 50% higher than last year. Agencies remind parents kids must be 16 or older to ride an e-bike in Oregon. They remind you to wear a helmet, follow traffic rules, and slow down. Plus, the Oregon State Marine Board is reminding boaters to stay safe and plan ahead before launching. Boaters are encouraged to check weather conditions, water levels, and tides before heading out. Officials are also reminding boaters to stay sober on the water. In Oregon, children 12 and younger must wear a life jacket, and anyone boating on Class 3 or higher whitewater rivers must also wear one. For more information on these stories, head to our website, ktvz.com, or visit the KTVZ News mobile app.
2: From the Local Alert Weather Center, I'm Jillian Fortner. Expect summer-like temperatures as we head into the holiday weekend. Highs will reach the upper 70s and low 80s today under mostly sunny skies. Highs will be in the 80s again on Saturday and Sunday. We'll stay dry until late Monday. Memorial Day Monday will be a transition day as we start to cool back down to the low 70s. Expect increasing clouds ahead of some showers expected overnight Monday through Tuesday. From the Local Alert Weather Center, I'm Jillian Fortner.
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1: Well, today's the day the AccuAir Heating and Cooling Summer Kick and Concert Series kicks off tonight, presented by Central Oregon Daily. Jackie Rohr and Bella Emery will be up at General Duffy's this evening. Should be a good time. 8 concerts in the series, starting tonight with Jackie Rohr, then Joe Nichols is on Friday, June 12th, Dylan Scott on Friday, June 19th, Colt Ford on Thursday, July 2nd, Brian Martin on Saturday, July 25th, Lone Star on Sunday, August 16th, Nico Moon on Saturday, August 29th, and George Burge on Saturday, September 5th, wrapping up that series. Tickets for all these shows, including tonight, are available at generalduffys.com. Get yourself some. And if you're caller number 9 right now, I'm going to set you up with a pair of tickets to see Colt Ford on July 2nd. This is my last pair of Colt Ford tickets going out the door. So be quick, be dialing, be caller number 9 at 541-330-0103. Set you and a friend up with a couple passes to see Colt Ford take the Bold and Rogan's Early Childhood Academy stage at General Duffy's early July. That'd be a great way to kick off the July 4th festivities, wouldn't it, on July 2nd there? Yep. Not bad at all. If you don't win, go to generalduffys.com. Get yourself set up with some tickets. If you're calling number 9 at 541-330-0103, we're going to make you very happy.
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1: Well, Reba McEntire back in April promised to release a song a month for the next few months, and she's staying on track. Today she drops Hurt Like That. It's the focus of the second song following April's One Night in Tulsa. Can't wait to see what she comes up with for June. Tyler Hubbard, who of course will be part of the Deschutes County Fair and Rodeo concerts on July 30th, has recently had a top 25 single with Nate Smith with After Midnight, but he hasn't enjoyed a solo radio hit since Park topped the chart last August. That's probably going to change because he's dropping new music today. There's a new song called Land, and it's the first taste of Tyler's third solo album, Strong, which came out on April 2024. Parker McCollum is the new face of Under Armour. The Killin' Me hitmaker, that's his brand new song. We just added it. You'll be hearing it over the weekend. He just signed a multi-layer deal with the athletic brand to be an official ambassador for footwear and apparel. Look for Parker to first appear in Under Armour's new campaign for the Bouncy Tee, which aims to be the perfect performance t-shirt. See the connection? Maren Morris will do a real-time interactive live concert you can watch exclusively at AMC Theaters on Saturday, June 20th. You can buy tickets and find out more online at your local theater website. And you can bid on a guitar signed by Luke Bryan as part of the Superstars partnership with Sweet Relief, which helps members of the music industry who are struggling with mental health challenges. More power to you, Luke. That's awesome.
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1: 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When it comes to transmissions, they've got your back and your wheels, located on Carmen Loop in Bend. Kyle Busch, a generational talent who rose to become a two-time NASCAR Cup Series champion and one of the sport's greatest drivers, passed away on Thursday at 41 years old. Busch's death, which was announced by the Busch family, NASCAR, and Richard Childress Racing, marked a sudden, staggering blow to the motorsports community. His team had indicated earlier Thursday that Busch had been hospitalized with a severe illness. Busch was in his 22nd full-time season in NASCAR's top division, where he won two Cup Series titles in 2015 and 2019, and 63 races, a figure that ranks ninth in the circuit's all-time win list. His numbers across the other two National NASCAR Series are record-setting as well, with 102 victories in what is now called the O'Reilly Auto Parts Series, and 69 wins in the Craftsman Truck Series, the most wins in NASCAR. For Kyle Busch, he will be missed. Now for our local news and weather, we head over to the KTVZ newsroom.
2: From the KTVZ newsroom, I'm Kelsey Marison. Happening now in Sisters, a dog came in contact with a rabid bat. Now the Deschutes County Public Health Department is urging you to protect your pets after that bat tested positive for rabies. First, health officials say avoid contact with bats, do not feed or handle stray animals, and make sure your dog or cat is vaccinated for rabies. Oregon requires ongoing boosters every 3 years. In other news, an urgent warning about the rise in e-bike crashes and injuries. St. Charles, Bend Fire, Bend Police, and Bend Parks and Rec urge riders to slow down and follow the law. In 2025, Bend Fire responded to 38 e-bike crashes. St. Charles treated 83 patients for injuries. That's up from 63 injuries in 2024, and that trend is just increasing. So far this year, patient volume for e-bike injuries is 50% higher than last year. Agencies remind parents kids must be 16 or older to ride an e-bike in Oregon. They remind you to wear a helmet, follow traffic rules, and slow down. Plus, the Oregon State Marine Board is reminding boaters to stay safe and plan ahead before launching. Boaters are encouraged to check weather conditions, water levels, and tides before heading out. Officials are also reminding boaters to stay sober on the water. In Oregon, children 12 and younger must wear a life jacket, and anyone boating on Class 3 or higher whitewater rivers must also wear one. For more information on these stories, head to our website, ktvz.com, or visit the KTVZ News mobile app.
3: From the Local Alert Weather Center, I'm Jillian Fortner. Expect summer-like temperatures as we head into the holiday weekend. Highs will reach the upper 70s and low 80s today under mostly sunny skies. Highs will be in the 80s again on Saturday and Sunday. We'll stay dry until late Monday. Memorial Day Monday will be a transition day as we start to cool back down to the low 70s. Expect increasing clouds ahead of some showers expected overnight Monday through Tuesday. From the Local Alert Weather Center, I'm Jillian Fortner.
1: It's 46 degrees in Redmond, 44 degrees in Prineville, 46 degrees here in Bend.
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1: Well, some good news and some news for someone who might be looking for a horse. Four horses at the Deschutes County Sheriff's Office Rescue Ranch have found new homes. That's pretty cool. One's still waiting for adoption, though. Molina, Shania, Calvin, and Whisper were recently adopted by community members. The last horse's name is Bub. He's a 14-year-old quarter horse gelding. He's described as a kind, steady presence who's come a long way, and he's ready to, for the right person to give him a fresh start. If you're interested in adopting Bub or finding more about the program, you can email joshua.spano@deschutes.org. That's joshua.spano@deschutes.org. Let's get that last horse a home.
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0: Small town shout out time, 7:20 every weekday morning. We do a small town shout out where we appreciate someone doing something selfless for the community, or a group helping out a group in the community, or anything that's positive and fun and brings our community together. We're all about that here at Cascade Country Mornings. If you have a small town shout out, somebody you think deserves a pat on the back, you can email me the details at david@bendradiogroup.com. Or you can call during the show, 541-330-0103. Today we're going to celebrate the students at Cascades Academy. They raised thousands of dollars for teen mental health initiatives, awarding grants to two Central Oregon nonprofits after researching community needs and leading a student-driven fundraising effort. This is really, really cool. An Oregon Community Foundation grant provided $7,500 for students to choose where this money would go. These students chose to focus on teen mental health. How smart is that? That's a huge thing. Students chose to distribute the funds to Hearts Unknown Education and the NAMI Central Oregon organization, N-A-M-I, NAMI. The students also raised $1,630 through a rummage sale. This is an annual project for Cascades Academy, and we applaud them. That is very, very, very, very cool. Nice job, kids. Remember, if you have a small town shout out, get the details to David@bendradiogroup.com, because we love to celebrate positivity right here. And you know what else we love? Bad jokes.
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0: All right, everyone can breathe a sigh of relief. This will be the last pet animal related dad joke, at least for a couple weeks. Because we've been doing them all week. I don't know what next week's theme will be, but let's wrap up the animal dad jokes. Are you ready? All right, hang on to your hats. What do you give a dog who has a fever? You give him mustard. Mustard goes great on hot dogs.
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0: Today's Country, KSJJ 1029, Luke Bryan, Country, and She Knows It. 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
1: From the KTVZ newsroom, I'm Kelsey Marison. Happening now in Sisters, a dog came in contact with a rabid bat. Now the Deschutes County Public Health Department is urging you to protect your pets after that bat tested positive for rabies. First, health officials say avoid contact with bats, do not feed or handle stray animals, and make sure your dog or cat is vaccinated for rabies. Oregon requires ongoing boosters every 3 years. In other news, an urgent warning about the rise in e-bike crashes and injuries. St. Charles, Bend Fire, Bend Police, and Bend Parks and Rec urge riders to slow down and follow the law. In 2025, Bend Fire responded to 38 e-bike crashes. St. Charles treated 83 patients for injuries. That's up from 63 injuries in 2024, and that trend is just increasing. So far this year, patient volume for e-bike injuries is 50% higher than last year. Agencies remind parents kids must be 16 or older to ride an e-bike in Oregon. They remind you to wear a helmet, follow traffic.

0: rules and slow down. Plus, the Oregon State Marine Board is reminding boaters to stay safe and plan ahead before launching. Boaters are encouraged to check weather conditions, water levels, and tides before heading out. Officials are also reminding boaters to stay sober on the water. In Oregon, children 12 and younger must wear a life jacket, and anyone boating on Class 3 or higher whitewater rivers must also wear one. For more information on these stories, head to our website, ktvz.com, or visit the KTVZ News mobile app.
1: From the Local Alert Weather Center, I'm Jillian Fortner. Expect summer-like temperatures as we head into the holiday weekend. Highs will reach the upper 70s and low 80s today under mostly sunny skies. Highs will be in the 80s again on Saturday and Sunday. We'll stay dry until late Monday. Memorial Day Monday will be a transition day as we start to cool back down to the low 70s. Expect increasing clouds ahead of some showers expected overnight Monday through Tuesday. From the Local Alert Weather Center, I'm Jillian Fortner.
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1: 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Happy Friday to you. You heard the Finally Friday tune from George Jones, and you're my ninth caller, so you win something cool.
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1: Congratulations going out to Bob and Callie. They both scored cool prizes this morning. We're always giving the best stuff away, and we got some more stuff planned for next week, so make sure you're tuning in. Yesterday, I asked folks about listening to KSJJ at work, and I got some great responses. Yeah, that's pretty cool. Shauna says they listen at the office at Central Oregon Roofing in Redmond, that we keep them going through the day. We appreciate that. Thanks for listening. Brad says that they listen on the job site at Horton Home Builders. And Gus says that they listen, too, at St. Charles and Madras. Hello, St. Charles and Madras. We love you. And Lori Marshall works from home and listens. I wonder how many satellite workers we have out there that listen. That's pretty cool. You can listen online for free on any device anywhere in the world. Just go to KSJJ1029.com. Thanks to SoundsFast for that. We're going to find out a little bit more about that in just a second. I'm going to leave that Facebook post up for a while, so if you listen at work, head over to our Facebook page, make sure you give us a follow, and tell us where you're listening, and we thank you for doing so. It's our working folks that we love the most out there.
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1: It's 8 a.m. time for Look at News and Weather, brought to you by Highline Homes. On your lot, on time, and built right. Congress is preparing to leave town for a week-long recess without passing a Republican-backed plan to fund immigration enforcement for the next 3 years. This is a top priority for President Trump, who told congressional Republicans he wanted additional funding approved by June 1st. Trump's $1.8 billion anti-weaponization fund may derail that deadline. The fund aims to compensate people who say they have been targeted by the government. It's not included in the immigration enforcement measure, but some Senate Republicans wanted to address it before passing the funding. Now for our local news and weather, we head into the KTVZ newsroom with Kelsey and Jillian.
2: From the KTVZ newsroom, I'm Kelsey Marison. Happening now in Sisters, a dog came in contact with a rabid bat. Now the Deschutes County Public Health Department is urging you to protect your pets after that bat tested positive for rabies. First, health officials say avoid contact with bats, do not feed or handle stray animals, and make sure your dog or cat is vaccinated for rabies. Oregon requires ongoing boosters every 3 years. In other news, an urgent warning about the rise in e-bike crashes and injuries. St. Charles, Bend Fire, Bend Police, and Bend Parks and Rec urge riders to slow down and follow the law. In 2025, Bend Fire responded to 38 e-bike crashes. St. Charles treated 83 patients for injuries. That's up from 63 injuries in 2024, and that trend is just increasing. So far this year, patient volume for e-bike injuries is 50% higher than last year. Agencies remind parents kids must be 16 or older to ride an e-bike in Oregon. They remind you to wear a helmet, follow traffic rules, and slow down. Plus, the Oregon State Marine Board is reminding boaters to stay safe and plan ahead before launching. Boaters are encouraged to check weather conditions, water levels, and tides before heading out. Officials are also reminding boaters to stay sober on the water. In Oregon, children 12 and younger must wear a life jacket, and anyone boating on Class 3 or higher whitewater rivers must also wear one. For more information on these stories, head to our website, ktvz.com, or visit the KTVZ News mobile app.
3: From the Local Alert Weather Center, I'm Jillian Fortner. Expect summer-like temperatures as we head into the holiday weekend. Highs will reach the upper 70s and low 80s today under mostly sunny skies. Highs will be in the 80s again on Saturday and Sunday. We'll stay dry until late Monday. Memorial Day Monday will be a transition day as we start to cool back down to the low 70s. Expect increasing clouds ahead of some showers expected overnight Monday through Tuesday. From the Local Alert Weather Center, I'm Jillian Fortner.
1: 58 degrees in Madras, 55 degrees in Redmond, and 52 degrees here in Bend. We've got your R.L. Griegas Outdoorsman Tip of the Day on the way.
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2: 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Kerry Washington has found her next TV role. The actress is set to star in and executive produce a new thriller drama called What Remains. What Remains follows what happens to Detective Elise Sutton after she takes the life of a disturbed man in the line of duty. The official trailer for Avatar: The Last Airbender Season 2 has arrived. Netflix is set to release the second season of the live-action reimagining of the beloved Nickelodeon animated series on June 25th. And Julianne Moore has found her next project. She is set to executive produce and star in a new comedy film for Netflix. It's untitled at the moment, but they say that it's produced by President Barack Obama and Michelle Obama's hired ground production company, and it follows a mother who panics when her daughter is offered a promotion that will force her to move across the country.
0: Cascade Country Mornings.
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1: From the KTVZ newsroom, I'm Kelsey Marison. Happening now in Sisters, a dog came in contact with a rabid bat. Now the Deschutes County Public Health Department is urging you to protect your pets after that bat tested positive for rabies. First, health officials say avoid contact with bats, do not feed or handle stray animals, and make sure your dog or cat is vaccinated for rabies. Oregon requires ongoing boosters every 3 years. In other news, an urgent warning about the rise in e-bike crashes and injuries. St. Charles, Bend Fire, Bend Police, and Bend Parks and Rec urge riders to slow down and follow the law. In 2025, Bend Fire responded to 38 e-bike crashes. St. Charles treated 83 patients for injuries. That's up from 63 injuries in 2024, and that trend is just increasing. So far this year, patient volume for e-bike injuries is 50% higher than last year. Agencies remind parents kids must be 16 or older to ride an e-bike in Oregon. They remind you to wear a helmet, follow traffic rules, and slow down. Plus, the Oregon State Marine Board is reminding boaters to stay

0: Be safe and plan ahead before launching. 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Officials are also reminding boaters to stay sober on the water. In Oregon, children 12 and younger must wear a life jacket, and anyone boating on Class 3 or higher whitewater rivers must also wear one. For more information on these stories, head to our website, ktvz.com, or visit the KTVZ News mobile app.
1: From the Local Alert Weather Center, I'm Jillian Fortner. Expect summer-like temperatures as we head into the holiday weekend. Highs will reach the upper 70s and low 80s today under mostly sunny skies. Highs will be in the 80s again on Saturday and Sunday. We'll stay dry until late Monday. Memorial Day Monday will be a transition day as we start to cool back down to the low 70s. Expect increasing clouds ahead of some showers expected overnight Monday through Tuesday. From the Local Alert Weather Center, I'm Jillian Fortner.
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1: Here's your weekend roundup for Memorial Day weekend 2026, covering the dates of May 22nd through May 24th. Happy Memorial Day. Make sure you take a moment to remember those who gave all and don't give away what they died for. The Pro Caliber Bull Riding Series hits O'Neill Arena tonight at 6 p.m. for some bull action. 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Sun River kicks off their backyard concert series at Sun River Resort with Sold Out Sunday at 6:30 p.m. And the Summer Kicking Concert Series kicks off tonight at General Duffy's with Jackie Rohr and Bella Emery. That kicks off at 6 p.m. Gate opens at 4 p.m. Friday night roller dance happens at the Pavilion at 7:30 p.m. tonight. And of course they have Sunday Family Skate at 2 p.m. every Sunday. Hayden Holmes Amphitheater has a couple shows this weekend. Claypool Gold with Primus. That's tonight at 7 p.m. And Yellow Card Saturday at 6:30 p.m. You'll find family-friendly karaoke at Bridge 99 Brewing Saturday at 6 p.m. And you can line dance at several locations around Central Oregon, including the Coyote, Cross-Eyed Cricket, and Legend Cider in Lapine. Taking a look at local live music, Bigfoot County are at Boneyard Pub tonight at 6 p.m. The Slender Gems are at Silver Moon at 7 p.m. Danger Kitty is at Commonwealth at 8 p.m. Sleepless Truckers are at Blacksmith and Redmond tonight at 6:30 p.m. The Cheyenne West Duo at Wetlands Tap House in Lapine at 5 p.m. tonight. Looking at Saturday, we got the Silvertone Devils Duo at Wetlands Tap House in Lapine at 5 p.m. Chain to Stone will be at the Blacksmith on Saturday at 6:30 p.m. Mech are at the Commonwealth at 8 p.m. Saturday, while the Substitutes head to the Clock Tower Pub in Redmond at 7 p.m. Saturday night. And Super Bowl are going to be at Worthy Brewing at 7 p.m. on Saturday as well. Sunday, catch Shinola at the Commonwealth with their sing-along at 4 p.m. Only a couple new movies, but one of them's a big one. Star Wars, Mandalorian, and Grogu opens this weekend, starring Pedro Pascal and Sigourney Weaver. And Corporate Retreat, starring Ashton Sanders and Roseanne Arquette. That's what's going on this weekend. If you have an event you would like included in the weekend roundup, email the details to David at BendRadioGroup.com. Now you know what's going on. 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
1: Recently, R.L. Garrigues spoke with Harry Bongers about an upcoming Corvette enthusiast event.
2: All right, and here we are with Harry Bongers from the High Desert Corvette Club. Talk about an event coming up at the end of June. And so, Harry, it's a pretty big event, a great fundraiser for nonprofits. Tell us what's going on.
3: Yeah, we have a biannual event where we have a car display where we generate revenue for charities in the local area. And by that, I mean specifically Corvettes.
2: Okay, and so... I mean, it's like from A to Z, soup to nuts, every Corvette you could ever hope that you're going to see is going to be there.
3: We have everything from the first generation C1 Corvette to the brand new C8 Corvette, so you'll be able to see all of them.
2: Okay, and your nonprofits this year that you're helping?
3: We are doing Partners in Care and Friends of the Children.
2: Okay, and so it's a free event. People can just come out and see all the great looking Corvettes.
3: Absolutely, and there also will be a silent auction with some very great items that the public is more than welcome to bid on.
2: Excellent. And so for people to find out more, what do they need to do? Where do they need to go?
3: They can go to our website, which is highdesertcorvettes.org.
2: Okay, I guess we should talk about the dates.
3: Yeah, it's June 27th from 10 a.m. to 2 p.m.
2: And where's it at?
3: At River's Edge Golf Course in Bend, Oregon.
2: Excellent. Harry, thank you very much.
3: You are welcome. Thank you.
2: Yeah.
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Today's Country, KSJJ 1029, Jordan Davis, and Take It From Me. Gonna keep the music rolling on this Friday morning. Here's Cody Johnson on KSJJ.

Today's Country, KSJJ 1029, Luke Combs in Days Like These. The Deschutes County Fair and Rodeo have announced their concerts. Sarah Evans is on July 29th. Tyler Hubbard is on July 30th. Ja Rule is on July 31st. Clay Walker on August 1st. And Banda Carnival is on August 2nd. Gonna be a great series. The Kendall Toyota of Bend Free Summer Concert Series, in fact. 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Here's Kenny Chesney on KSJJ. Happy Friday to you.

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0: Today's Country, KSJJ 1029, Riley Green and Change My Mind. That's going to wrap up my time for today. Headed into a three-day weekend. I will talk to you on Tuesday. I will not be here on Monday. You'll get to enjoy the Memorial Day episode of the Country Top 40 with Fitz. Playing all the hits. Yeah, that'll happen on Monday morning. And then I'll be back Tuesday. And next week, we're going to have some fun stuff to give away. Let's see, what is it? Pro Caliber? Yeah, I got some Pro Caliber Bowl tickets going out the door. And we're also going to be helping out with Neon Circus, the Brooks and Dunn tribute up at the Blacksmith. And we'll be giving some passes away for that as well. So have a great weekend. Be safe. Have fun. Go enjoy your family. And I'll talk to you next week.
1: 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It's Fitz, F-I-T with a Z, the guy who plays the hits from the Country Top 40. And we're going on another run to number one this weekend for Memorial Day weekend on the Country Top 40. 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You and I are going to find out together this weekend, so turn it up. I'll see you this weekend for all the hits on the Country Top 40 with Fitz right here.
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0: Morning, Dustin Lynch with Jelly Roll. There's Chevrolet. It's today's country. KSJJ 1029. Well, hi there. It's Brian heading into a good looking Memorial Day weekend. How about it? High right about 80 degrees today with sunny skies. Clear tonight with an overnight low in the upper 40s. About mostly sunny and low 80s for Saturday. Getting into Sunday, we should see low to mid 80s. Going to be a hot one on Sunday. Lots of sunshine. Going to cool down a little bit for Memorial Day Monday. Low to mid 60s. Check that. Low to mid 70s. Get it right, Brian. Mostly sunny skies for Memorial Day. Now, Monday night, there is a chance for some showers coming in. Pretty decent chance for showers coming in for Tuesday. A look at our Central Oregon weather forecast.
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She drank-

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0: There's Morgan Wallen. I'm the problem. It's today's country. KSJJ 1029. Well, hi, it's Brian here heading into a good looking weekend, Memorial Day weekend. Got big plans, or maybe you're just going to relax around the house. It's okay, whatever you're up to. Have an amazing time. Enjoy the sunshine. Lots of it today. Low 80s for our high. As for tonight, clear skies continuing. Upper 40s for your overnight low. Low 80s and mostly sunny skies on Saturday. Sunday looks like low to mid 80s and sunny skies. By Memorial Day Monday, mostly sunny skies and mid 70s for high temperatures to wrap up the long holiday weekend. Now you got a chance for showers coming in Monday night, and that's going to carry into Tuesday and become a better chance for showers. Quick look at our Central Oregon weather forecast brought to you by Team Kia of Bend. 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
1: 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And we're going on another run to number one this weekend for Memorial Day weekend of the Country Top 40. 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You and I are going to find out together this weekend. So turn it up. I'll see you this weekend for all the hits on the Country Top 40 with Fitz right here.
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0: What's up, y'all? It's Fitz, F-I-T with a Z, the guy who plays the hits for the Country Top 40. And we're going on another run to number one this weekend for Memorial Day weekend of the Country Top 40. Last week, Luke Combs held onto the top, was sleepless in a hotel room. 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You and I are going to find out together this weekend, so turn it up. I'll see you this weekend for all the hits on the Country Top 40 with Fitz right here.
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0: What's up, y'all? It's Fitz, F-I-T with a Z, the guy who plays the hits from the Country Top 40. And we're going on another run to number one this weekend for Memorial Day weekend of the Country Top 40. Last week, Luke Combs held onto the top with Sleepless in a Hotel Room. Now the big question is, does he have enough left in the tank to make it a three-week peak at number one? You and I are going to find out together this weekend, so turn it up. I'll see you this weekend for all the hits on the Country Top 40 with Fitz right here.
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8: Do you hear that? 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Brighter, softer, greener. And that same rich green shows up in May's birthstone, the emerald. There's something calming about it. Even centuries ago, people noticed. The Roman writer Pliny the Elder believed emeralds could soothe tired eyes. And today's science agrees. The color green is known to reduce stress and soothe the eyes. They've been worn by royalty throughout history, from ancient empires to Cleopatra herself, who was known for her love of emeralds. Emeralds have been treasured for generations, with some of the most beautiful stones found in places like Colombia, Brazil, Africa, Pakistan, and Afghanistan. Whether it's a May birthday or a piece that simply speaks to you, emeralds are a beautiful way to celebrate the season. Come into Satterley Jewelry Repair and Design, and we can show you some of these beautiful gems.
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0: What's up, y'all? It's Fitz, F-I-T with a Z, the guy who plays the hits from the Country Top 40. And we're going on another run to number one this weekend for Memorial Day weekend of the Country Top 40. Last week, Luke Combs held onto the top with Sleepless in a Hotel Room. Now the big question is, does he have enough left in the tank to make it a three-week peat at number one? You and I are going to find out together this weekend, so turn it up. I'll see you this weekend for all the hits on the Country Top 40 with Fitz right here.
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